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1: No, I don't care. I mean, hey, I got Penny. There comes a time when everything goes like.

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And if your man gives you trouble just to move out on the double, and you don't let it trouble your brain, cause away goes trouble down the drain. 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